0: De hele dag dichtbij. Dit is Radio Gelderland.
1: Pardon me, do you have change for a quarter? I gotta make a phone call. Thank you. Boy, I hope this woman don't take me through no changes today, because I had a hard day today, man. You know, let me see what's happening at the address before I go home.

1962. You broke my heart, 'cause I couldn't dance. You didn't even want me around. And now I'm back to let you know I can really shake 'em down.

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I could tell you were more than the usual girl. More than a pretty dress and fancy curls. Wild at heart,